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0: Galt! 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
0: 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So that it's loosened. Tear the skin in one piece, leaving it in place.
1: Carefully.
0: Carefully. So that it's loosened. Or you can cut off
1: cut.
0: The, or you can cut off the cut off the cord.
1: Cut.
0: If you are inexperienced, hold the cleaver in both hands.
1: Carefully.
0: And
1: insert.
0: And
1: insert here.
0: And
1: handle lightly.
0: And very lightly.
1: And
0: then use Don't bang your fingers. The effects of the first two processes are quite different.
1: Like this.
0: Or you can cut off the top and bottom.
1: Like this.
0: Or use a macerating mallet.
1: Or the flat side of a cleaver.
0: Like this. And cut off the core. And place each part so that it will resemble a boat. The working surface should be carefully cleansed with hot water and detergent and carefully dried because dangerous bacteria thrive in equipment not properly sanitized. Dangerous bacteria thrive in equipment not properly Don't bang your fingers.

how I make women. 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How would you feel being slowed down?

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But what if all across the globe, the animals decided no more? What if they finally decided to fight back?

0: What do you think?
1: I think there's no such thing as a bad coincidence.
2: 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Fox socks, box knocks. 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
3: Look, sir, Mr. Knox, sir. 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Sick, sick bricks tick, sick, sick chicks tock.
4: Please, sir, I don't like this trick, sir. My tongue isn't quick or slick, sir. I get all those ticks and clocks, sir, mixed up with the chicks and tocks, sir. I can't do it, Mr. Fox, sir.
3: I'm so sorry, Mr. Knox, sir. Here's an easy game to play. Here's an easy thing to say. New socks, two socks. Whose socks? Sue's socks. Who sews whose socks? Suso Sue's socks. Who sees Whoso? Who's new socks, sir? You see Suso Sue's new socks, sir.
4: That's not easy, Mr. Fox, sir.
3: Who comes? Crow comes. Slow Joe Crow comes. Who sews Crow's clothes? Suso's Crow's clothes. Slow Joe Crow sews whose clothes? Sue's clothes. Suso socks a fox in socks now. Slow Joe Crow sews knocks in box now. Suso's rose on Slow Joe Crow's clothes. Fox sews hose on Slow Joe Crow's nose. Hose goes. Rose grows. Nose hose goes some. Crow's rose grows some.
4: Mr. Fox, I hate this game, sir. This game makes my tongue quite lame, sir.
3: Mr. Knox, sir, what a shame, sir. We'll find something new to do now. Here is lots of new blue goo now. New goo. Blue goo. Gooey, gooey, blue goo. New goo. Gluey, gluey, gooey goo for chewy chewing. That's what that goo goose is doing. Do you choose to chew goo too, sir? If, sir, you, sir, choose to chew, sir, with the goo goose, chew, sir, do, sir.
4: Mr. Fox, sir, I won't do it. I can't say it. I won't chew it.
3: Very well, sir. Step this way. We'll find another game to play. Bim comes. Ben comes. Bim brings Ben broom. Ben brings Bim broom. Ben bends Bim's broom. Bim bends Ben's broom. Bim's bends. Ben's bends. Ben's bent broom breaks. Bim's bent broom breaks. Ben's bend. Bim's bend. Big bends. Pig bends. Bim and Ben lead bands with brooms. Ben's band bangs and Bim's band booms.
4: Pig band, boom band, big band, broom band. My poor mouth can't say that. No, sir. My poor mouth is much too slow, sir.
3: Well, then bring your mouth this way. I'll find it something it can say. Luke Luck likes lakes. Luke's duck likes lakes. Luke Luck licks lakes. Luke's duck licks lakes. Duck takes licks and lakes. Luke Luck likes. Luke Luck licks takes and lakes. Duck likes.
4: I can't blab such blibber blubber. My tongue isn't made of rubber.
3: Mr. Knox, now come now, come now. You don't have to be so dumb now. Try to say this, Mr. Knox, please. Through three cheese trees, three free fleas flew. While these fleas flew, freezy breeze blew. Freezy breeze made these three trees freeze. Freezy trees made these trees cheese freeze. That's what made these three free fleas sneeze.
4: Stop it, stop it. That's enough, sir. I can't say such silly stuff, sir.
3: Very well then, Mr. Knox, sir. Let's have a little talk about Tweedle Beetles. What do you know about Tweedle Beetles? Well, when Tweedle Beetles fight, it's called a Tweedle Beetle battle. And when they battle in a puddle, it's a Tweedle Beetle puddle battle. And when Tweedle Beetles battle with paddles in a puddle, they call it a Tweedle Beetle puddle paddle battle. And when beetles battle beetles in a puddle paddle battle, and the beetle battle puddle is a puddle in a bottle, they call this a Tweedle Beetle bottle puddle paddle battle muddle. Andles fight these battles in a bottle with their paddles, and the bottle's on a poodle, and the poodle's eating noodles. They call this a muddle puddle Tweedle Poodle Beetle Noodle bottle paddle battle.
4: Now, wait a minute, Mr. Socks Fox.
5: Hey, don't put me in that bottle.
4: But I did. And when a fox is in the bottle with the Tweedle Beetles battle with their paddles in a puddle on a noodle eating poodle, this is what they call a Tweedle Beetle Noodle Poodle Bottle Paddle Muddle Duddle Fuddle Wuddle Fox in Socks, sir. Fox in Socks, our game is done, sir. Thank you for a lot of fun, sir.
6: 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We're heading for a liftoff at 8:56 a.m. Eastern Daylight Time.

come on down the hill, he'd stop in the yard. 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
1: All right. Just one more time.
2: Whiteout.
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2: It's the Hair

At 8 miles an hour, it's just a breeze. Above 25 miles an hour, it's a gale. Above 64 miles an hour, it's blowing up a storm. Above 75 miles an hour, that wind is a hurricane.

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Take him and try. 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Old man, will your dog catch a rabbit? Take him and try, buddy. 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Old man, will your daughter take company? I don't know. No, I don't know. Old man, do your daughter wanna marry? I don't know, buddy. I don't

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She mustn't stop now. She mustn't turn away. He wanted to scream at her to stop because this was an evil, perverted thing she was doing, and that's what they did. They perverted you. She was a bitch. They were all bitches. Everything was down there, roaring. He had to put on gloves before he could bring himself to touch the rest. Suddenly, there was a sucking noise. A nasty plop.

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She mustn't stop now. She mustn't turn away. They wanted to scream at her to stop because this was an evil, perverted thing she was doing, and that's what they did. They perverted you. She was a bitch. They were all bitches. Everything was pounding, roaring. He had to put on gloves before he could bring himself to touch the rest. Suddenly, there was a sucking noise. A nasty,

0: Hawkington was wealthy, Miss Hawkington was healthy, but Miss Hawkington was very, very fat.
1: Fond of pastry like all women, she discarded them for slimming and did daily exercises on the mat.
0: But reducing drastically became a bore.
1: One day her butler phoned the pastry store.
2: Miss Hawkington would like cream puffs. Miss Hawkington would like cream puffs.
0: She'd like them nice and juicy as before.
1: No, madam isn't slimming anymore.
2: Miss Hawkington would like cream puffs.
1: Orange juice and rabbit's food she now rebuffs.
0: She says she's tired of trying to touch her toes and lying flat. Miss Hawkington has fallen for the count of tit for tat.
1: And as she heard him say he likes a little bit of fat.
2: Oh, Miss Hawkington would like cream puffs. Miss Hawkington would like cream puffs. Miss Hawkington would like cream puffs.
0: She's finished now with dieting pro tem.
1: She'll never be as slender as a stem.
2: Miss Hawkington would like cream puffs.
1: And enjoy herself when she sits down and stuffs.
0: She had a taste.

0: 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The Count is fond of women like balloons, there is no doubt.
1: One night she's going to show him all the parts that she's filled out.
0: Would Porkington would like cream puffs. She visited the cattle show, a whim of hers somehow. She heard a farmer saying, how be judged, I do allow.
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0: For some of that lost overweight, she sobs. 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
0: In addition to the jam and currant duffs. She padded up her figure when she went to lunch in town. 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
1: Doon da doon doon doon doon doon doon doon doon doon doon doon doon.
0: My father used to beat me up every night just for being alive.
1: Doon da doon doon doon doon doon doon doon doon doon doon doon doon doon.
0: You see, my mother died when I was five. God bless her.
1: Doon da doon doon doon doon doon doon. Doon, doon, doon, doon, doon, doon, doon.
0: You were the only thing I ever had. So what did I do? I married you. And we had a baby boy and I. Sold him for $5,000.
1: Doon, doon, doon, doon, doon, doon, doon. Doon, doon, doon. Doon, doon, doon, doon.
0: So, Betty, if you get me out of this cotton-picking prison, I'll dig up the $5,000 I buried and start life all over again. If I only could see you again, I would start my life all over again. If I only

Do you see that black cat just ahead of you? 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It may cross your path with a sudden dart of its black, furry body. Now, you know that old superstition about not letting a black cat walk across your path. Do you believe it? Well, if you do, or even if you don't, perhaps you'll be interested in hearing the strange tale of Phoenix Darnell and the cat that screamed in the night high above the streets of the city. It was a cold, dreary, rain-swept day when Felix Darnell first met the cat. Felix Darnell was a construction foreman on the Wells Spencer project on the Lower East Side. The Wells Spencer building was already 13 stories high, and with but 7 floors more to go, the building would be one of the mightiest and most ultra-modern structures on the East Side. Now, Felix was a tall, thin, scarecrow of a man. But the muscles of his body were taut and finely strung through his deceiving-looking frame. He was a foreman of an older day. Indeed, he might have worked on the pyramids or the Colossus of Rhodes. But Felix Darnell was a lonely man with no one to share his pride. He ate alone, lived alone, and walked alone. And on this cold, dreary, rain-swept day, he walked to his job, staring down at the pavement. Suddenly, there before him, a long, thin, black cat stalked from an alley and halted on its haunches. Felix Darnell didn't see the cat until he nearly stumbled across it. He snapped out of his reverie and cursed cats. He hated cats. Viciously, he aimed a kick at it. The cat howled in pain and slunk off, miserable and wet in the rain. When Felix reached the project, he changed into his overalls and cap and took the lift to the 13th floor. By now, the rain had abated somewhat, but as he looked at the scaffolds and the catwalks, Felix Darnell was not happy. The rain and the wetness would slow up the job. He cursed again. Suddenly, Felix Darnell heard a crying, moaning noise, a low, fierce sound like someone in agony. Could someone be stuck out on the framework, trapped on one of the catwalks? Taking a flashlight because the daylight was dark and unnatural still, he stepped out onto the catwalk that ran on a straight line to what would be a southwest corner of the building. He walked slowly and carefully along the thin iron ledge that held his weight. The street yawned beneath him, 13 construction floors down. And then, a dark figure, bald and indescribable, sprang from a dim niche and shot towards Felix Darnell. He had one awful second to see the two eyes burning in the cat's head, the same cat that he had kicked only an hour before. The feline body raced between his legs on the catwalk, and with a horrible scream, he tried to balance himself, fought for survival. His hands clawed at the air, but his weight, thrown to one side by the cat's movement, hung into space for a brief instant before he fell. All the way to the street, 13 floors below. He landed on a steel beam waiting to be hauled up, and what it did to him was something that would make even a cat turn away in disgust. Interesting tale of revenge, isn't it? Felix Darnell and his black cat. Well, of course, it might have been just a coincidence, but there, look, we can find out for ourselves. A black cat just crossed your path. See him go? Do you mind if I stay with you, my friend? I'd like to see for myself just what happens to you.

thing I tell myself when I see these sort of things coming my way, I just say, you know that train. You've been on that train. Well, you're gonna get on that train again. You know where that train is going. You know how bad that makes you feel. Don't get on that train. I tell myself, just don't get on the train this time. That's all.

0: there, boy. What in the world do you think you're doing?
1: I'm yodeling. What do you think I'm doing?
0: You doing what?
1: I said I was yodeling.
0: I've heard it called yodeling.
1: Well, you heard wrong, because it's called yodeling. That's what it is. I was doing it, and I reckon I know.
0: Well, what is that anyway?
1: Well, it's a musical thing that was discovered over in the Alps somewhere where the Swiss people live, you know, where they make that Swiss cheese.
0: Man, you know everything, don't you?
1: Well, sure, didn't I work with the white folks in a tent at one time, in a show in a tent?
0: Well, how do them people make that Swiss cheese out of the yodel? You know that, too?
1: Sure, I know that, man. Don't talk silly.
0: Let's hear you yodel that.

0: glad. 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Well, listen, I've heard fellas, you know, they go and yodel. What you call yodel?
1: Yeah, I told you yodel.
0: Well, I hear them going and yodeling to the sweetheart, you know, with the guitar. You know how to do that, too?
1: So, man, then I used to sing and play and everything to Ruby. So it is.
0: Well, how did you used to sing and play?
1: If you'll only shut up, I'm just going to do it. I'm getting right. See, you got to hum before you can do it.

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1: You king cobra. 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

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I don't. Gonna be maybe not a little if. I don't.

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0: yaddy-yum-dum.
1: You tell him about the boy, Hartshorn.
2: All right, Skippy. 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He was scatty-boo and oogledy, too, and he lived in Passahogan. He built his nest.
0: Wait a minute.
2: Come in later.
0: Excuse me.
2: Well, that's all right, but just wait. He built his nest in a big oak tree, and I got to skip down there. One happy day in a big cafe, there was something that caught his eye. The menu read, well, here's what it said. Fresh Hoganberry pie.
1: Oh, neat.
2: The sad-eyed boy exclaimed.
0: Yes, that's the boy.
2: Oh, go ahead.
0: Plum enchanted boy. That boy that wandered first, oh, very fur. Oh,

many ways to treat crabgrass, ways that are tried and true. You can take it from an old hand, 'cause I've tried quite a few. Now there's crab kill and there's no crab, crab no more and crab gone. You simply buy them at the store and then you sprinkle them on. Some folks dig it up by the roots until they're blue in the face. But for every root they dig up, two roots grow in its place. Others have another way, a way that's guaranteed. They choke off all their crabgrass by planting some other weed. Some folks have a practical plan that's final and complete. They cover up a crabgrass lawn with a sidewalk of concrete. But my way is the best way, and I know what I'm speaking of. The best way to work on crabgrass is beside the one you love.

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Cat

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It will be the result of your subconscious fears transformed to your conscious awareness. Warning, this tape must not be played by government personnel. It can be extremely harmful and result in severe trauma. You have 5 seconds to terminate this tape. 5, 4, 3, 2, 1.

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1: He affirmed that at a determined time the command module, now all alone, glowing because of air friction like a shooting star, enters into the Earth's atmosphere and flies through it at an unheard-of speed, heading for an extremely narrow, circumscribed open place in the Pacific Ocean.
0: Et in circumscriptum maris magni propetalum locum.
2: From out of a cave in the north came the first buffalo. Pure white was his thick robe, and his horns and hooves were black. Nearby an Indian was gathering herbs, and to him the buffalo spoke, saying, I and my tribe will come to you and your people in great numbers. Use us well, for the day will come when we shall go back into the ground again. And when we are no more, the Indian will have gone too.
0: California condor, southern sea otter, kaibab squirrel, Hudsonian godwit, Blackfin Cisco, Kuiui, Aleutian Canada goose, white-tailed deer, ivory-billed woodpecker.
3: No, we're out of those.
0: Thick-tailed chub.
3: No, I'm sorry.
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3: Charcoal gray suits.
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0: Trumpeter swan. American alligator. Ipswich sparrow.
3: Iroquois.
0: Black-footed ferret. 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
0: black toad, spring spunk.
2: So I find now, as some 8 years ago, I was doing things for the first time, I am doing them now.

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And that you rode together from the depths of the sea to the surface of the water. I stood on the shore building sandcastles into the sky. You broke through the waves and I looked into your eyes. We stared into each other for some time. The ocean, jealous of you, crashed upon you and brought you back into the sea. It knew that it could never have eyes as deep or as blue as yours. I looked into the horizon forever, watching the waves crash over the sunset and onto the shore. I was waiting for you to come back. As the waves got closer, I realized you were gone. With an urgent and careful hand, I wrote my name into the sand, knowing that the sea might carry it back to you. And on a good day, on a desperately good day, when all is quiet, I can listen really closely and hear the ocean call my name. Thank you for giving me the ocean. That one was yours, William. One of your stories, do you remember it? Can't remember any more of mine. I don't know why. I can remember yours, all of yours. I wish there were more of these stories. We need them. We need these stories. They make us alive.

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0: go down, for that is where them whale fish blow.
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1: go down, ye blood red roses, go down.
0: It's frost and snow and winter storm.
1: Go down, ye blood red roses, go down.
0: And there's many a ship lost.

0: you just called telephone therapy.
1: Well, how do you do, sir?
0: And you want to relax?
1: My name is Robertson, and I represent the Encyclopedia.
0: That's fine.
1: We've been told that you might be interested
0: in
1: our special offer this week.
0: Sitting down.
1: Yes, that's right.
0: Leaning back.
1: I am leaning back, sir. I would be interested in finding out if you would like to have us call upon you to give you this special offer.
0: Let's put our feet up.
1: The Encyclopedia, for only a 2-week period, is demonstrating its new 1957 volumes.
0: And just sort of close our eyes.
1: 20 volumes at a very special nominal fee.
0: You have the receiver in your hand.
1: A receiver, yes.
0: And the warm plastic.
1: Plastic.
0: Feels pleasant.
1: Population. Prerogative.
0: Against the palm of your
1: palm. Reading. Fortune telling.
0: And the warm cup. Of the earpiece.
1: Capital.
0: Is caressing.
1: Egyptian. Earpiece.
0: You're breathing slowly.
1: Breathing volume.
0: I hear your breath.
1: Breath control volume set.
0: And I know you're becoming relaxed.
1: Relaxation.
0: You're becoming very relaxed.
1: Yes, special offer.
0: And you hear the high frequencies.
1: Frequency modulation.
0: In the receiver.
1: Receiver.
0: And they pierce through.
1: Bankruptcy.
0: To your tired brain.
1: Tired.
0: And as they pierce through,
1: pierce
0: they stimulate your brain to think of new ideas,
1: brainstorm,
0: to think of new ways of thinking. And let's think the telephone,
1: Alexander Graham Bell,
0: is our brother.
1: Brotherhood Week.
0: Or let's think the telephone is our father.
1: Father's Day.
0: Or let's think the telephone is you.
1: Frame of reference.
0: You've just had a brief 10-cent session
1: recall
0: of telephone therapy.
1: Call again.
0: Call again tomorrow.

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1: Well, Papa, what?
0: Civilization. Without it, we might as well be living in pens, throwing our feces, masturbating in public, sniffing red, swollen female rump.
2: Your adoptive father and I whisked you away from a life that most certainly would have been one of degradation and alcoholism. Your part of the bargain is to never wallow in the filth of instinct. Any dumb animal can do that.

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But although you speak to them, you will get no reply. You will see your relatives and family weeping, so you will think, I am dead. What shall I do? And you will feel intense pain, like the pain of a fish rolling in hot sand. But now, suffering is no use. Even though you are attached to your relatives and family, it is no use. So, do not be attached.

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You feel angry and cold. And consciousness becomes airy, speeding, swaying, and impermanent. You will think, so, I am dead. What shall I do now? And you will feel intense and boundless pain. Do not occupy yourself with all kinds of thoughts, but rest your mind in its basic state. But since you are a mental body, you cannot die. And even though your body is cut into pieces, you will recover. You are really the natural form of emptiness, so there is no need to fear. The lords of death are the natural form of emptiness, your own confused projections, and you are emptiness, a mental body of unconscious tendency. Emptiness cannot harm emptiness. And external lords of death, gods, evil spirits, demons, and so on, have no reality apart from your own confused projections. So, recognize this. At this moment, recognize everything as the Bardo.

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an incredible human document. An encounter with forces that no one on this earth really understands. You may find it shocking, impossible. But it is nevertheless evidence of a universe beyond the power of our five senses.

testing 1, 2, 3, 4, 4, 3, 2, 1.

See, I think it's quite possible that the 1960s represented the last burst of the human being before he was extinguished. And that this is the beginning of the rest of the future now. That from now on, there'll simply be all these robots walking around, feeling nothing, thinking nothing. And there'll be nobody left almost to remind them that there once was a species called a human being with feelings and thoughts. And that history and memory are right now being erased. And soon, nobody will really remember that life existed on the planet. Now, of course, Bjornstrand feels that there's really almost no hope, and that we're probably going back to a very savage, lawless, terrifying period. Findhorn people see it a little differently. They're feeling that there'll be these pockets of light springing up in different parts of the world, and that these will be, in a way, invisible planets on this planet. And that the world will grow cooler. We can take invisible space journeys to these different planets, refuel for what it is we need to do on the

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1: Are you ready for some dessert?
0: I think I'll just have an espresso. Thank you.
2: I'll also have one. Thank you. Could I also have an amaretto?
1: Certainly, sir.
2: Thank you.

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I didn't even exist. I didn't come from anywhere. I didn't even exist. I didn't come from anywhere. I didn't come from anywhere. I didn't even exist. I didn't even exist.

0: He doesn't tell me what to play, and I don't tell him what to do with his money. I am a musician.
1: I didn't even exist.
0: Commercial enterprise?
2: Yes. You play that thing and people give you the money.
0: People give the monkey the money.
2: It is a sham.
0: Oh, not at all, monsieur. I am a musician and the monkey is a businessman. He doesn't tell me what to play and I don't tell him what to do with his money.
3: What we don't notice is that we are not independent of the ground at all, that wandering around is something that is entirely related to there being some ground. In other words, when you run up a hill, the hill also runs you up it. The hill rises and lifts you as you run, you see?

The deadly mantis is not even for the birds. They have little taste for him. What, pray tell, could they do with a curious mottle green, needle-like prehistoric monster? It requires special care and feeding and lullaby music to go beddy-bye. Beddy-bye, pretty little deadly mantis.

0: Well, they call them silks, and then when they grow a wee bit bigger, they call them kids.
1: Aye.
0: And then they call them seeth when they're off the ground, about 30, 40 pound, that things. Coalfish. Big market in Germany. Cocksafe.

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Pneumodialysis saturates the brain with cerebrospinal fluid provided by a natural host and literally flushes nostalgia from the cortex. 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Thank you for trusting True Pharmaceuticals with the most precious of possessions, your mind. Goodbye, and have a pleasant return to consciousness.

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